0: Crush Nights.
1: Dilemma. I'm in a dilemma. Oh my God. Have you ever been catfished?
2: Yeah, actually. Late at night using pantyhose and chicken livers. And it was a really good night. We caught a lot of fish that night.
1: Catfish, like as in on dating apps and stuff. Like somebody actually catfished you.
2: Oh, yeah. No, that's never happened to me. Never.
1: Okay, well, just imagine being catfished by somebody you know.
2: What?
1: Yeah, now I have a dilemma. Please, I'm really going to need your help. 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We're going to talk about it.
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1: Weather. Another warm night across the Northwoods with mostly cloudy skies, areas of dense fog, and the possibility for severe weather across our northern counties. A strong complex of storms looks to approach our northern viewing area late tonight into tomorrow morning between the hours of 2 to 6 a.m., bringing damaging wind gusts and heavy downpours. Lows will fall in the low to mid-60s. Skies look to remain mostly cloudy tomorrow with a slight chance for showers and thunderstorms in the afternoon. Highs will reach the mid to upper 70s with winds light from the southeast. For WeatherWatch 12, I'm meteorologist Chase Ropenack on Mix 96.
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10: Heartland weather. Another warm night across the Northwoods with mostly cloudy skies, areas of dense fog, and the possibility for severe weather across our northern counties. A strong complex of storms looks to approach our northern viewing area late tonight into tomorrow morning between the hours of 2 to 6 a.m., bringing damaging wind gusts and heavy downpours. Lows will fall in the low to mid-60s. Skies look to remain mostly cloudy tomorrow with a slight chance for showers and thunderstorms in the afternoon. Highs will reach the mid to upper 70s with winds light from the southeast. For Weather Watch 12, I'm meteorologist Chase Ropenack on Mix 96.
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13: Heartland Weather.
14: Another warm night across the Northwoods with mostly cloudy skies, areas of dense fog, and the possibility for severe weather across our northern counties. A strong complex of storms looks to approach our northern viewing area late tonight into tomorrow morning between the hours of 2 to 6 a.m., bringing damaging wind gusts and heavy downpours. Lows will fall in the low to mid-60s. Skies look to remain mostly cloudy tomorrow with a slight chance for showers and thunderstorms in the afternoon. Highs will reach the mid to upper 70s with winds light from the southeast. For WeatherWatch 12, I'm meteorologist Chase Ropenack on Mix 96.
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1: Bruno's back, baby, and we want to send you Bruno by the Bay 2 tickets to Santa Clara, California. 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
1: How did you figure out that your friend was wealthy? 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
3: Heartland weather. Another warm night across the Northwoods with mostly cloudy skies, areas of dense fog, and the possibility for severe weather across our northern counties. A strong complex of storms looks to approach our northern viewing area late tonight into tomorrow morning between the hours of 2 to 6 a.m., bringing damaging wind gusts and heavy downpours. Lows will fall in the low to mid-60s. Skies look to remain mostly cloudy tomorrow with a slight chance for showers and thunderstorms in the afternoon. Highs will reach the mid to upper 70s with winds light from the southeast. For WeatherWatch 12, I'm meteorologist Chase Ropenack on Mix 96.
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3: What is a major turn on for you? 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
3: Ooh, more than that's a major everything. 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
4: 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Wash those dishes.
3: Abs and a Swift. Yep, that does it for me. A major turn on for me is actually my partner being clean. 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
3: Yeah. Slide in the DMs. What's a major turn on for you?

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8: Heartland weather. Another warm night across the Northwoods with mostly cloudy skies, areas of dense fog, and the possibility for severe weather across our northern counties. A strong complex of storms looks to approach our northern viewing area late tonight into tomorrow morning between the hours of 2 to 6 a.m., bringing damaging wind gusts and heavy downpours. Lows will fall in the low to mid-60s. Skies look to remain mostly cloudy tomorrow with a slight chance for showers and thunderstorms in the afternoon. Highs will reach the mid to upper 70s with winds light from the southeast. For WeatherWatch 12, I'm meteorologist Chase Ropenack on Mix 96.
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1: All right, what are you watching right now? 1-888-900-5217. Study says that we are spending an average of 110 hours a week, a year. A year, not a week.
2: 110 hours, like, wow, you are.
1: All those people do is just watch TV.
2: What are you, jobless?
1: 110 hours a year scrolling, just looking for something to watch.
2: Yeah. The problem is though, I do that too. I scroll and I look, but then I'm like, oh my gosh, I haven't watched that yet.
1: I am watching Landman though. Landman.
2: I'm watching a man on some land.
1: Oh, it's so good. Also, Fly Me to the Moon. Check that one.

0: Crush Nights.
1: Kimberly, weighing in on what you watching. Kimberly,
2: what you watching,
1: says we
2: girl?
1: Should check out Black Doves. Have you watched
2: Black Dove?
1: Yeah.
2: She made that up. What is that? Black Dove? I've heard of Black Swan. I've heard of Black Mirror. What's Black Dove?
1: Dove soap.
2: I've heard of Dove Cameron.
1: Ooh, I do. Whatever happened to Dove Cameron?

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12: Heartland Weather. Another warm night across the Northwoods with mostly cloudy skies, areas of dense fog, and the possibility for severe weather across our northern counties. A strong complex of storms looks to approach our northern viewing area late tonight into tomorrow morning between the hours of 2 to 6 a.m., bringing damaging wind gusts and heavy downpours. Lows will fall in the low to mid-60s. Skies look to remain mostly cloudy tomorrow with a slight chance for showers and thunderstorms in the afternoon. Highs will reach the mid to upper 70s with winds light from the southeast. For WeatherWatch 12, I'm meteorologist Chase Roper.

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Bet, say I got drive, I don't need a car. Money really all that we fiendin' for. I'm doing things they ain't seen before. 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I'm a demon lord. Fall off what? I ain't seen the horse. Called your bluff, better cite the source. 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
1: What would you have been if you're not doing what you currently wanted to do? Bad Bunny says he would have been a chef if he wasn't a musician. What would I have been? Remember, I always wanted to be president, but that's probably not going to happen. And I was like, well, I wanted to be a lawyer. And then I was like, well, I hate studying. So I'm not sure. I think I would have to really think about what I even could have been. I don't want a true 9-to-5. So I think just me as a radio host works.
2: You know, I think it's really funny because I've thought about this a lot. I was always really bad at math, but I think if I were a little bit better at math and I had to do something else, I would go back and be an optometrist. Like, I'm obsessed with putting glasses on people's faces. Is that weird? That's so weird. Let us know what you would have been. Hit us up 1-888-900-5217. Just a chance.

0: Josh.
1: Dilemma. I'm in a dilemma. Oh my God. Have you ever been catfished?
2: Yeah, actually. Late at night using pantyhose and chicken livers. And it was a really good night. We caught a lot of fish that night.
1: Catfish, like as in on dating apps and stuff. Like somebody actually catfished you.
2: Oh, yeah. No, that's never happened to me. Never.
1: Okay, well, just imagine being catfished by somebody you know.
2: What?
1: Yeah, now I have a dilemma. Please, I'm really going to need your help. Get ready. 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We're going to talk about it.
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5: Heartland weather.
6: Another warm night across the Northwoods with mostly cloudy skies, areas of dense fog, and the possibility for severe weather across our northern counties. A strong complex of storms looks to approach our northern viewing area late tonight into tomorrow morning between the hours of 2 to 6 a.m., bringing damaging wind gusts and heavy downpours. Lows will fall in the low to mid-60s. Skies look to remain mostly cloudy tomorrow with a slight chance for showers and thunderstorms in the afternoon. Highs will reach the mid to upper 70s with winds light from the southeast. For Weather Watch 12, I'm meteorologist Chase Ropenack on Mix 96.
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12: Heartland weather. Another warm night across the Northwoods with mostly cloudy skies, areas of dense fog, and the possibility for severe weather across our northern counties. A strong complex of storms looks to approach our northern viewing area late tonight into tomorrow morning between the hours of 2 to 6 a.m., bringing damaging wind gusts and heavy downpours. Lows will fall in the low to mid-60s. Skies look to remain mostly cloudy tomorrow with a slight chance for showers and thunderstorms in the afternoon. Highs will reach the mid to upper 70s with winds light from the southeast. For Weather Watch 12, I'm meteorologist Chase Ropenack on Mix 96.
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1: You have a family friend that you consider family. 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
21: Another warm night across the Northwoods with mostly cloudy skies, areas of dense fog, and the possibility for severe weather across our northern counties. A strong complex of storms looks to approach our northern viewing area late tonight into tomorrow morning between the hours of 2 to 6 a.m., bringing damaging wind gusts and heavy downpours. Lows will fall in the low to mid-60s. Skies look to remain mostly cloudy tomorrow with a slight chance for showers and thunderstorms in the afternoon. Highs will reach the mid to upper 70s with winds light from the southeast. For WeatherWatch 12, I'm meteorologist Chase Ropenack on Mix 96.
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1: Oh, yeah.
0: Pop Crush Nights.
1: You feel like you're at a breaking point when it comes to your stress.
2: Oh, every day of my life.
1: Well, we're going to be laughing about it. So if you have some stressor that's just really stressing you out, hit us up in the DMs. It looks like a new survey revealed that we are at peak stress right now. And the reason is money, economy, physical health. I mean, The list goes on and on.
2: I mean, I peak breaking point. That's my bank account. Like, breaking point. I mean, the thing is, look, I will agree. Yes, we are at peak stress point. But I'm not sitting at home all day being like, ooh, what about the election? What about the world issues? What about the economy? I'm like, no, what's on the first 48? That's what I'm worried about. How much wine do I have left?
1: Where's my lip balm?
2: Literally, I'm just like, maybe that's the problem. I'm just like delusional. I'm just avoiding everything.

0: crazy. Pop Crush.
1: How did you figure out that your friend was wealthy? Lauren Snap, Donnie Meacham, Pop Crush Nights. If your friend is wealthy and you just figured it out, hit us up 1-888-900-5217. I had a friend that looked at me and dropped the knowledge that they have not one, but two dishwashers in their house.
2: Two? I don't have one dishwasher. Well, I have me, that's the dishwasher, but I don't have two dishwashers?
1: They have two.
2: What do you need two dishwashers for? I'm not gonna lie, I do question sometimes like my friend's wealth, because I look around and be like, how are you eating out every other night of the week? But then I also hear them complaining about credit card debt. So I'm like, is it wealth or credit card debt?
1: Credit card debt, but also very clean dishes, I'm sure.
2: Are you friends with Jeff Bezos?
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1: weather. Another warm night across the Northwoods with mostly cloudy skies, areas of dense fog, and the possibility for severe weather across our northern counties. A strong complex of storms looks to approach our northern viewing area late tonight into tomorrow morning between the hours of 2 to 6 a.m., bringing damaging wind gusts and heavy downpours. Lows will fall in the low to mid-60s. Skies look to remain mostly cloudy tomorrow with a slight chance for showers and thunderstorms in the afternoon. Highs will reach the mid to upper 70s with winds light from the southeast. For WeatherWatch 12, I'm meteorologist Chase Ropenack on Mix 96.
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8: Heartland Weather. Another warm night across the Northwoods with mostly cloudy skies, areas of dense fog, and the possibility for severe weather across our northern counties. A strong complex of storms looks to approach our northern viewing area late tonight into tomorrow morning between the hours of 2 to 6 a.m., bringing damaging wind gusts and heavy downpours. Lows will fall in the low to mid-60s. Skies look to remain mostly cloudy tomorrow with a slight chance for showers and thunderstorms in the afternoon. Highs will reach the mid to upper 70s with winds light from the southeast. For Weather Watch 12, I'm meteorologist Chase Ropenack on Mix 96.
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10: Another warm night across the Northwoods with mostly cloudy skies, areas of dense fog, and the possibility for severe weather across our northern counties. A strong complex of storms looks to approach our northern viewing area late tonight into tomorrow morning between the hours of 2 to 6 a.m., bringing damaging wind gusts and heavy downpours. Lows will fall in the low to mid-60s. Skies look to remain mostly cloudy tomorrow with a slight chance for showers and thunderstorms in the afternoon. Highs will reach the mid to upper 70s with winds light from the southeast. For WeatherWatch 12, I'm meteorologist Chase Ropenack on Mix 96.
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10: Heartland Weather. Another warm night across the Northwoods with mostly cloudy skies, areas of dense fog, and the possibility for severe weather across our northern counties. A strong complex of storms looks to approach our northern Butte area late tonight into tomorrow morning between the hours of 2 to 6 a.m., bringing damaging wind gusts and heavy downpours. Lows will fall in the low to mid-60s. Skies look to remain mostly cloudy tomorrow with a slight chance for showers and thunderstorms in the afternoon. Highs will reach the mid to upper 70s with winds light from the southeast. For Weather Watch 12, I'm meteorologist Chase Ropenack on Mix 96.
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6: Heartland Weather.
7: Another warm night across the Northwoods with mostly cloudy skies, areas of dense fog, and the possibility for severe weather across our northern counties. A strong complex of storms looks to approach our northern viewing area late tonight into tomorrow morning between the hours of 2 to 6 a.m., bringing damaging wind gusts and heavy downpours. Lows will fall in the low to mid-60s. Skies look to remain mostly cloudy tomorrow with a slight chance for showers and thunderstorms in the afternoon. Highs will reach the mid-to-upper 70s.

hate to give the satisfaction asking how you're doing now. 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
8: Another warm night across the Northwoods with mostly cloudy skies, areas of dense fog, and the possibility for severe weather across our northern counties. A strong complex of storms looks to approach our northern viewing area late tonight into tomorrow morning between the hours of 2 to 6 a.m., bringing damaging wind gusts and heavy downpours. Lows will fall in the low to mid-60s. Skies look to remain mostly cloudy tomorrow with a slight chance for showers and thunderstorms in the afternoon. Highs will reach the mid to upper 70s with winds light from the southeast. For Weather Watch 12, I'm meteorologist Chase Ropenack on Mix 96.
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0: dear. Vincent Boone, the time of my life. Hey, it's Marconi. 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
6: Heartland Weather.
7: Another warm night across the Northwoods with mostly cloudy skies, areas of dense fog, and the possibility for severe weather across our northern counties. A strong complex of storms looks to approach our northern viewing area late tonight into tomorrow morning between the hours of 2 to 6 a.m., bringing damaging wind gusts and heavy downpours. Lows will fall in the low to mid-60s. Skies look to remain mostly cloudy tomorrow with a slight chance for showers and thunderstorms in the afternoon. Highs will reach the mid-to-upper 70s with winds light from the southeast. For WeatherWatch

0: 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Hey, it's Marconi. 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
12: Another warm night across the Northwoods with mostly cloudy skies, areas of dense fog, and the possibility for severe weather across our northern counties. A strong complex of storms looks to approach our northern viewing area late tonight into tomorrow morning between the hours of 2 to 6 a.m., bringing damaging wind gusts and heavy downpours. Lows will fall in the low to mid-60s. Skies look to remain mostly cloudy tomorrow with a slight chance for showers and thunderstorms in the afternoon. Highs will reach the mid to upper 70s with winds light from the southeast. For Weather Watch 12, I'm meteorologist Chase Ropenack on Mix 96.
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6: Heartland Weather.
7: Another warm night across the Northwoods with mostly cloudy skies, areas of dense fog, and the possibility for severe weather across our northern counties. A strong complex of storms looks to approach our northern viewing area late tonight into tomorrow morning between the hours of 2 to 6 a.m., bringing damaging wind gusts and heavy downpours. Lows will fall in the low to mid-60s. Skies look to remain mostly cloudy tomorrow with a slight chance for showers and thunderstorms in the afternoon. Highs will reach the mid to upper 70s with winds light from the southeast. For WeatherWatch 12, I'm meteorologist Chase Ropenack on Mix 96.
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13: Heartland Weather.
14: Another warm night across the Northwoods with mostly cloudy skies, areas of dense fog, and the possibility for severe weather across our northern counties. A strong complex of storms looks to approach our northern Viewon area late tonight into tomorrow morning between the hours of 2 to 6 a.m., bringing damaging wind gusts and heavy downpours. Lows will fall in the low to mid-60s. Skies look to remain mostly cloudy tomorrow with a slight chance for showers and thunderstorms in the afternoon. Highs will reach the mid to upper 70s with winds light from the southeast. For WeatherWatch 12, I'm meteorologist Chase Ropenack on Mix 96.
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0: you, we live and work here. Hallman Lindsay is the local favorite. 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
1: weather. Another warm night across the Northwoods with mostly cloudy skies, areas of dense fog, and the possibility for severe weather across our northern counties. A strong complex of storms looks to approach our northern viewing area late tonight into tomorrow morning between the hours of 2 to 6 a.m., bringing damaging wind gusts and heavy downpours. Lows will fall in the low to mid-60s. Skies look to remain mostly cloudy tomorrow with a slight chance for showers and thunderstorms in the afternoon. Highs will reach the mid to upper 70s with winds light from the southeast. For Weather Watch 12, I'm meteorologist Chase Ropenack on Mix 96.
2: The best way to spend your day is here.

And this town's lost its faith. 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

0: Sabrina Carpenter, Espresso, Mike Posner, and Cooler Than Me. On a Friday with Labor Day weekend coming up, latest tensions flaring in the Lindsey Clancy courtroom. Apparently the jury is deadlocked again. The defense lawyer, who I wonder about this guy, says they should toss that one juror out so that they can go ahead and be done with it, saying that they weren't following the letter of the law. I don't know what to think anymore. Boy, it's a whole circus going on with that thing, isn't it? It kind of is. So anyway, that's the latest on that. Ariana Grande, Hate That I Made You Love Me. It's coming up.
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0: need. You fly an awful lot and you like Southwest Airlines, this might be good news for you. Southwest wants to be like some of the other airlines, so they're opening their first four airport lounges in a partnership with Chase Bank. And that'll be in Austin, Baltimore, Honolulu, and Nashville. I can never get in those lounges. I don't know what you have to do. I think you have to be a certain card member and probably spend a lot of money on airline travel, which I don't. So I think maybe they've heard the show, too. That could be part of the problem. Coming up, Chainsmokers, and Don't Let Me Down. It's on the way next.
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12: Another warm night across the Northwoods with mostly cloudy skies, areas of dense fog, and the possibility for severe weather across our northern counties. A strong complex of storms looks to approach our northern viewing area late tonight into tomorrow morning between the hours of 2 to 6 a.m., bringing damaging wind gusts and heavy downpours. Lows will fall in the low to mid-60s. Skies look to remain mostly cloudy tomorrow with a slight chance for showers and thunderstorms in the afternoon. Highs will reach the mid to upper 70s with winds light from the southeast. For Weather Watch 12, I'm meteorologist Chase Ropenack on Mix 96.
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0: Sometimes the texts, they're short, they're sweet, they're to the point.
1: Mm-hmm.
0: Sometimes maybe not even grammatically correct, but that's okay.
1: It doesn't matter. We're not judge.
0: That's what I'm saying. It doesn't matter. That they still come in and that we can understand the importance of what they're trying to say.
1: Right.
0: Good job. Keep up. Good radio program is what it says.
1: Okay. Well, maybe there are so many words maybe they don't have unlimited. You don't know.
0: They're still being charged from 1996. There's service plan where they charge per character. Anyway, I get the point. Yes. Thanks. Thumbs up. Thumbs up back to you for texting in. Good job. Keep up. Good radio program. Will do.
1: Thank you.
0: Roger Wilco, over and out. If you want to text, you can. 888-922-7234. Just one of many we've gotten from listener Jim and Bob and Grant and others we'll get to. Karen, but first news.
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1: Well, do you plan on traveling for Labor Day? Well, if you do, the TSA says it's going to be about 17.4 million people joining you between now and Wednesday. If you're driving, worst times to drive today between noon and 8 p.m. So basically, everyone who's trying to get off work early, it's going to be challenging. Tomorrow, between 1 and 5 p.m., and then, of course, on Monday, everybody's going to come back. So between 2 and 5 p.m. Mm. Well, CBS is throwing a party for Judge Judy's 30th anniversary with a 90-minute special called Judge Judy Unfiltered Unforgettable, airing September 22nd. The show dives into how Judy Shineland transformed from a spirited kid in Brooklyn to one of America's toughest judges and TV icon. And that's your news.
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16: Heartland Weather. Partly cloudy today with a chance for showers and thunderstorms. High temperatures will reach for the low 80s. Scattered strong to severe thunderstorms are possible tonight. Large hail, damaging winds, and an isolated tornado are possible. Low temperatures will fall into the low 60s. Morning thunderstorms will give way to a mostly cloudy sky on Friday. We'll see high temperatures in the upper 70s. For Weather Watch 12, I'm meteorologist Devin Biggs on Mix 96.
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0: Welcome in. Here it is, day 4 of September for 2026, day 247 of this year. There are 118 days left in it. We're going to tell you who has birthdays. Right at the very top, actress Judith Ivey is now 75 years old. Damon Wayans is now 66. John DiMaggio, voice actor, is 58. Ione Skye from Say Anything is 56. Mark Ronson, the producer from Uptown Funk, many others, 51. Mm-hmm. Wes Bentley is 48. Beyonce is 45 years old. Still holds the records for most Grammys. How about
1: that? Just eclipsed Alison Krauss.
0: Just recently. Whitney Cummings is 48.

0: 44. Kyle Mooney is 42, SNL. And Lucy Silvas is 46. It happened on this date in history. In 1888, George Eastman registered the trademark Kodak and received a patent for a camera which uses roll film.
1: Which, you know, it's actually kind of retro. It's making a big comeback, kind of like vinyl is.
0: Exactly. So there was once upon a time when you took pictures, they weren't in a phone. It was in an actual camera. Long time ago.
1: You had to go into a dark room with a whole bunch of chemicals.
0: Boy. Don't get me started. All right. It also happened on this date in 1904. The St. Regis Hotel in New York became the first to have individual air conditioning.
1: What, was it just on the whole floor before?
0: Like zero. There was zero.
1: Oh, there was
0: air
1: none?
0: Yeah.
1: Oof.
0: None. In 1998, again, in terms of the grand scope of history and the civilization and everything, you're like, huh, mm-hmm. it's only been just a scant, 28 years. Mm-hmm. Google was founded on this date.
1: It just, I mean, I can't, really cannot imagine a world without it.
0: And yet we went to school and graduated college without the computer. How did we possibly do it?
1: Because we had the Dewey Decimal System. Yeah, that's why. Exactly. In fact, I could probably still use that if I had to go back into a library.
0: This was, tragic date. 20 years ago today, crocodile hunter Steve Irwin died.
1: That was
0: a stingray. Yeah. 2014, Joan Rivers also died on this date. In 2018, Amazon became America's second $1 trillion company.
1: Second?
0: Yeah. Apple first, Amazon second. Yeah. Special events for today. Bring your manners to work day, Ashley, is today.
1: Yeah, Brad.
0: College Colors Day.
1: Okay.
0: I know my colors. Yours were teal and light blue.
1: Blue and silver, I think. Okay. I'm not. It was an NAIA school. It was a small school. I don't really know.
0: Orange and blue,
1: I don't
0: baby.
1: Remember.
0: I'm not even going to tell this one out loud. Okay, you just cover your ears. It's eat an extra dessert day, everybody
1: that's
0: else.
1: That's every day for me.
0: Yeah, I don't need to tell you that.
1: You start your meal with a dessert and you end your meal with a dessert.
0: Chianti Day and some fava
1: and
0: beans.
1: Some
0: Food Bank Day, Lazy Moms Day, Ashley. Look at that.
1: Oh, wouldn't I like to know what that's like?
0: Lazy Moms Day.
1: Oh, you're funny. You're funny.
0: Leadership Day, Macadamia Nut Day, Newspaper Carrier Day, Spice Blend Day, Wildlife Day, and Wear Teal Day. For your school colors.
1: I don't think they were teal, though. I think my school colors were more. I'm going to look them up. I think it was more of like
0: the
1: a
0: The fact
1: a
0: that
1: navy.
0: You still don't even really know is kind
1: of because we didn't really
0: comical
1: have
0: in a way because I know mine.
1: Of course you do.
0: Anyway, I'll be wearing them tomorrow. If you have a birthday and a special event, tell us when yours is. We can celebrate. The number 888-922-7234.
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7: Heartland Weather. Partly cloudy today with a chance for showers and thunderstorms. High temperatures will reach for the low 80s. Scattered strong to severe thunderstorms are possible tonight. Large hail, damaging winds, and an isolated tornado are possible. Low temperatures will fall into the low 60s. Morning thunderstorms will give way to a mostly cloudy sky on Friday. We'll see high temperatures in the upper 70s. For Weather Watch 12, I'm meteorologist Devin Biggs on Mix 96.
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0: Well, it's very appropriate because Willard Scott was a meteorologist. Mm-hmm. Willard Scott was also the very first Ronald McDonald, but that's a whole other story.
1: Yeah, isn't that crazy?
0: But Willard Scott was on the NBC Today Show for a long time, mm-hmm. and he would do a little special tribute to anybody celebrating a 100th birthday.
1: Yeah, the Smucker's Jar.
0: Yeah. So in honor of that, it's very fitting, all ties together, that Willard Scott should be celebrating NBC Sports' 100th birthday of them broadcasting sporting events.
1: And they started broadcasting sports in November of 1926. So we are coming up on 100 years, and they're doing this whole big special with the 100 moments that, you know, that kind of define sports, sports broadcasting, sports history, stuff like that. But for me personally, it doesn't matter what channel it's on. It's about the color announcers, because they bring an energy to whatever game it is and whatever you're watching. I mean, like for me, I'm not a huge basketball person, but I remember the that Michael Jordan, the last shot.
0: Yeah.
1: That was, I mean, that was incredible. But I mean, like Bob Costas and Mike Tirico and Chris Collinsworth and John Madden, you know, when you hear them, they bring, because we can't all be at every game.
0: Right.
1: They bring such life to these games.
0: Yeah.
1: So do you have like a favorite call? I mean, I know you love Al Michaels with the miracle.
0: I mean, you believe in miracles? Yes. I mean, that's, boy, that still brings chills from 1980.
1: So that's got to be in your top three.
0: That's definitely up there. I mean, in terms of, historic calls, Vin Scully, in the year that's been so improbable, the impossible has happened when the Dodgers win the 88 World Series. Down goes Frazier. Down goes, I mean, that's Howard Cosell.
1: Okay.
0: From a long time ago, even though I didn't hear it first personally, but it's been so storied in terms of broadcasters who lost their minds in the middle of a moment. The Giants win the pennant. The Giants win the pennant. The Giants win. Russ Hodges goes on and on just saying the Giants win the pennant four times in a row.
1: He was just probably completely shocked too.
0: Oh, yeah. Oh, absolutely. So when you can get somebody who captures the moment of excitement, that's the key.
1: Yeah. So is there a color announcer or a moment in history, whether it's the Olympics or whether it's some professional or just college ball, whatever it is, and you're like, they captured that moment. I mean, every time I hear John Tesh's theme song, I'm like, yes, it's time.
0: Every time John Tesh hears it, he hears that. So
1: right.
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0: out of it.
1: Thank you, Bob Z. I see you've texted into the show. He says, I take apart appliances and fix them all the time. I took apart one of my air compressors last week and fixed it. I will always try to fix something first before I, quote, call the expert, he says, end quote. Yeah.
2: Sounds like he is the expert.
1: Yeah, well, I try to as well, because it's going to save a few bucks. And most, I got news for you. Every dishwasher in the world today has been made with planned obsolescence. Every single one of them.
2: Every appliance.
1: Has that digital display up near the top where all of the steam escapes, so steam and electronics do not mix. So you're going to have to replace that at some point. And here we are on our second dishwasher, and I'm going to have to fix it again.
2: Oh, a dishwasher too now?
1: Yeah. Oh, yeah. Because like I said, the steam just comes up near that control key panel. You're like, what a dumb design is the way they've got this. But anyway. Hmm. I digress. Thanks, Bob Z, for getting in touch. 888-922-7234. Here's news.
3: The Roundup with Ashley Page.
2: Well, a new study says AI chatbots can now con more people effectively than human scammers. And of course, as we start to ramp up for holiday time, this is when a lot of scammers kind of come out of the woodwork. Researchers from Northeastern University, Ariel University, and Gen Digital pitted an AI chatbot against a real human scammer to see which one could convince people to download, you know, things, stealing credentials. The AI won. And researchers say AI can chat with thousands of potential victims in a fraction of the time it would take a human. Because once a human scams someone, then they got to get on the phone and call the next person.
1: Wow.
2: Chatbot can do that.
1: Wow.
2: And I know. So HBO's new series, based on Harry Potter and the Philosopher's Stone, is set to premiere this Christmas. The 8-episode season aims to adapt each of Rowling's books in a different way, starting with the story that kicked it all off. HBO isn't stopping at just one season, by the way. They're already gearing up for a second season that will tackle Harry Potter and the Chamber of Secrets. And that's your news.
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4: Heartland Weather.
5: Mostly cloudy today with a chance for a few showers and thunderstorms. High temperatures will reach for the upper 70s. We'll have a few showers and thunderstorms again tonight. Otherwise, we'll have some clouds and fog with lows in the low 60s. Partly cloudy and nice for the day on Saturday. High temperatures will reach for the upper 70s. For Weather Watch 12, I'm Geraldus Devin Biggs on Mix 96.
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0: look, it's just the way I'm wired. It's not good, bad, or indifferent, and everyone has something that they prefer. But for me, sporting begins this weekend, as in tomorrow, because my sporting that I choose to watch is college football. Right. So that's really when it begins and ends for me. I mean, I have a tacit embrace of some of the other things going, oh, okay, I could see so-and-so.
1: It's on, you'll watch it.
0: Maybe. But for me, I really follow college football.
1: Right. And I'm NFL, so mine starts on Wednesday. And by the way, you made fun of me for not knowing my school colors, because I was like, I'm not sure which blue it is. I know it's a blue.
0: Yeah.
1: Well, that's because there are two blues in it. I just looked it up. There is true blue and dark blue. So that's why.
0: All right.
1: Whatever.

0: ever.
1: Yeah. But can you tell the difference between the two, or they're just like a shade apart?
0: No, yeah. If they're sitting here next to each other, then I can see it. But
1: anyway, so you were at a small school. I was a big school.
0: Yes.
1: So when it was college football day, I mean, it was a big deal because the whole campus just shut down. And I lived directly across the street from the stadium as a freshman. So I heard every game live.
0: Oh, I'm sure. You saw the tailgaters get there and set up. I mean, so I went to school very close to OU. I went to a much, much smaller school, but their colors were red and white because we'd go down there and tailgate and have a ball all day long. Mm-hmm. But it's not just college, you know, ball, the NFL. There's lots of things where people go and they tailgate. Mm-hmm. But what makes the tailgate great for you? Like, what does the tailgate have to have? You're like, that's a great tailgate.
1: Well, it's usually about the, you know, the people you're hanging with. I mean, because it's always going to be the same everywhere. The beverages and the food's going to be pretty much universal.
0: Right.
1: The same. But it's usually the people you're hanging with. Like, you know, fraternity brothers all getting together and haven't seen them in a while. So we're all, you know, kind of catching up and... You know, it's just the hang of who's there, really. That's the fun part. So.
0: And I also, for me, the welcoming strangers. Like, you're going to meet people. You're going to walk by somebody's tailgate, and they're going to be like, hey, come on over here.
1: You're like, okay. Yeah, it's so much the truth. In fact, they even made a commercial campaign about it. If I see someone wearing my alma mater, it's an instant, immediate go Gators.
0: You're going to go beeline over there and introduce yourself.
1: Exactly. Go Gators, that's all we have to say. They reply, go Gators, and that's it. And it's a universal across the world, wherever I am. Hey, go Gators. Go Gators is what they... So that's the stranger welcoming aspect of it all is pretty fun, too.
0: That's like my favorite. And of course, you know, I love the games that they have, like a cornhole or a beer pong or... You know, someone's doing a keg stand. I mean, that kind of stuff is super fun. But for you guys, what is it? Is it the portable grills and the cooking? Is it the great music? Is it just talking to people that you in normal life probably would never, you know, really run across? What's the great part of tailgating for you guys?
1: 888-922-7234.
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4: Heartland Weather.
5: Mostly cloudy today with a chance for a few showers and thunderstorms. High temperatures will reach for the upper 70s. We'll have a few showers and thunderstorms again tonight. Otherwise, we'll have some clouds and fog with lows in the low 60s. Partly cloudy and nice for the day on Saturday. High temperatures will reach for the upper 70s. For Weather Watch 12, I'm your oldest Devin Biggs on Mix 96.
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0: These modern times of ours, boy, it sure is convenient. And we just said it was only 28 years ago that Google was founded. Mm-hmm. So, and my fraternity brother and I talk about this all the time. Can you imagine that we went to school when there were no pagers, there were no computers, there was no search engines, there was nothing. You had to go to the library, look up the information, type it on a typewriter. That's the way the world worked. And in just, a couple of decades, everything changed. So
1: we had computers, but we didn't have the internet. So we had to go and look stuff up, and then we'd have to type it in. And,
0: that's what I'm saying.
1: You know, you couldn't email your professor. You had to print it out, bring a hard copy.
0: Dot matrix printer, you know, hear it in the other room. So anyway, lots of modern conveniences, including clothes washers, dishwashers, dryers, all of this stuff.
1: Yeah.
0: How could we have ever survived without them?
1: I don't know. I mean, and you said your dishwasher is kind of on the blink right
0: it's
1: now
0: the
1: anyway.
0: The control panel is because it's right near where the steam comes out. So that eventually a road gets in there and causes it to short circuit. So now it's all muddied.
1: So you open it right when it's finished. So the steam's right there. Because I let mine sit for a couple hours.
0: No, but that's where it naturally escapes. Even when the door is closed, it's still going to come through the top somehow. So
1: if you had to pick to live without a dishwasher or without a clothes dryer, which of those two could you?
0: Oh, dishwasher.
1: Could you truly live without?
0: Yeah, sure. Without dishwasher, easily. Yeah.
1: Really?
0: Oh, yeah. Because we hand wash so much of it anyway. The big pots and pans, even the plates. I'm just like, it's so much easier just to quick rinse a plate and put it on the side to dry rather than put it in with the whole cycle. It's just, it's kind of a waste, honestly. So
1: not me at all. Yeah, I'm totally opposite because it just seems like it wastes so much water. I don't even dry half my clothes.
0: You're going to hang clothesline, dry your clothes then?
1: Most of my clothes I hang dry. So I don't, which is why they last as many years as they last, because I don't put everything in the dryer. Mm. There's, I put the towels, the jeans, a few things like that. But if it came to that, I would absolutely forego my clothes dryer over my dishwasher.
0: Interesting.
1: So what about you guys? If you had to give up one of those appliances, either the dishwasher or the clothes dryer, because we've just gotten so used to everything being convenient and electronic for us, which one would you give up?
0: 888-922-7234.
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14: 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Aqua, made and mixed in Wisconsin since 1956. They say, like you, we live and work here. Holm & Lindsay is the local favorite.
15: Heartland weather.
16: Mostly cloudy today with a chance for a few showers and thunderstorms. High temperatures will reach for the upper 70s. We'll have a few showers and thunderstorms again tonight. Otherwise, we'll have some clouds and fog with lows in the low 60s. Partly cloudy and nice for the day on Saturday. High temperatures will reach for the upper 70s. For Weather Watch 12, I'm meteorologist Devin Biggs on Mix 96.
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0: Tonight's listener, Jim, you got in touch with the show, 888-922-7234, because we always ask the big questions, right? The big pressing questions of life. What is it that ruins a sandwich for you?
1: Mm-hmm.
0: That's the
1: things
0: big,
1: that make you go,
0: Yeah, the tough items that we're tackling here on the show. He says, in some of these places do it, ruins a sub sandwich if you put vinegar and oil on it. Because there's you know, there's a lot of them say, hey, you want it this way? And we're like, okay. And then it makes it a little soggy, but that's okay, I think.
1: Well, if they load it on there, it's definitely going to make it soggy.
0: Yeah, yeah. Also, Karen says cash is and will always be king in her world. She always has a bundle of bills hanging around.
1: Oh, really? So. Oh, really, Karen?
0: Yeah. All right, so thanks for responding to everything we ask you about, listener. 888-922-7234. Here's news.
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1: Well, do you plan on traveling for Labor Day? Well, if you're doing it by air, you're going to join about 17.4 million other passengers, according to the TSA, between now and Wednesday, September 9th. The worst times if you're going to be driving, of course, today, anytime between noon and 8, tomorrow between 1 and 5 p.m., and then on Monday, of course, when everybody's trying to get back at the same time between 2 and 5 p.m. Well, Peacock is gearing up to stream a fresh look at The Office with its new documentary series, Fan Level Midnight. The 6-episode dive explores how the U.S. version of the show transformed from a struggling adaptation into a cultural staple, attracting a very dedicated fan base. The series will serve as a lead-in for season 2 of The Paper, which premieres September 9th. And that's your news.
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3: Heartland Weather.
4: Mostly cloudy today with a chance for a few showers and thunderstorms. High temperatures will reach for the upper 70s. We'll have a few showers and thunderstorms again tonight. Otherwise, we'll have some clouds and fog with lows in the low 60s. Partly cloudy and nice for the day on Saturday. High temperatures will reach for the upper 70s. For Weather Watch 12, I'm your oldest Devin Biggs on Mix 96.
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0: And can we make a start?
1: So here it is, September 4th. 18 days hence is the official beginning of fall, the autumnal equinox, which then and only then will I officially begin to play this song. The autumn leaves drift by the window.
2: So even though we're in the meteorological fall, thank goodness we have to wait 3 more weeks for you to start playing that every day.
1: I think it's never too early to give a little preview of what's coming up.
2: Oh, thanks.
1: Because I sing this a lot. This
2: yes,
1: is you Ferrante and Teicher's
2: do.
1: Version of the autumn leaves. Ah, but you can just sit on the front porch and enjoy the falling leaves right there in your home.
2: Yeah, so. You can. Well, but there are some places, like you said, you grew up in South Florida, in Miami. They didn't really have
1: at all
2: changing of the leaves and things like that.
1: Exactly. I never saw it until much later in life.
2: Well, so it's interesting because there are, and I've always wanted to go to Vermont for like the changing of the leaves, because I've heard that no matter where you've lived in the world, like that's like the most spectacular place. Right. And of course, the Farmer's Almanac has like their map. ExploreFall.com has their little slider bar. But my favorite one is the SmokyMountain.com app.
1: Oh, yeah.
2: And where you can like kind of slide. So if just between now and the end of this month, if you click it through, you're like, oh, look how much it changes. And it's great. And there's a ton of like webcams too. A bunch of the national parks have them. So you can sit on your couch, enjoy some pumpkin spice, whatever, or cocoa, or, you know, an adult beverage of some sort, and just, you know, watch that. You can enjoy fall from the beauty of your couch.
1: Yeah.
2: What do you think about that?
1: Well, there's also the webcams

0: of the different places.
1: That's what I mean. Yeah. They've got them, those in the national parks, and they're gorgeous to watch because then you're watching in real time.
0: Yeah.
1: So is there a favorite thing that you like to watch in the fall?
0: 888-922-7234.
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15: Heartland Weather.
16: Mostly cloudy today with a chance for a few showers and thunderstorms. High temperatures will reach for the upper 70s. We'll have a few showers and thunderstorms again tonight. Otherwise, we'll have some clouds and fog with lows in the low 60s. Partly cloudy and nice for the day on Saturday. High temperatures will reach for the upper 70s. For Weather Watch 12, I'm your oldest Devin Biggs on Mix 96.
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0: Well, school, of course, is in session. And we're going to find out if you, Ashley, are worthy of sitting in that fifth grade seat, because we're going to find out if you're as smart as a fifth grader. Some of these questions from the fifth grade curriculum.
1: Okay.
0: Encompassing many of the subjects, let's begin with math. You don't need a pencil for this one.
1: I don't? Okay. No. Well, according to you.
0: A triangle has sides that measure 5 centimeters, 7 centimeters, and 9 centimeters. What type of triangle is it? Equilateral, isosceles, or scalene?
1: It's definitely not equilateral because they're not equal. I don't remember what the scalene one is. Is that like the one with the big ridge? So I'm going to say, what's the second choice?
0: Isosceles.
1: I must say that one.
0: I'm afraid that's incorrect.
1: Is it scalene?
0: Isosceles has two sides that are the same.
1: Then
0: scalene are all different sizes.
1: Got it.
0: For them. Okay. Which part of the water cycle involves water vapor cooling and forming clouds? Is it evaporation, condensation, precipitation?
1: Evaporation. It's not?
0: Condensation, condensing, forming clouds, condensing, the water molecules getting closer together, condensing.
1: Oh, I thought when it evaporated, it went up and made a cloud.
0: Okay. 0 for 2. 0 for 2.
1: Oh, no.
0: Geography, which continent is south of Europe? Is it A, Africa, B, Asia, C, South America?
1: South America's going to be south of, right?
0: You can't ask the proctor, I'm sorry.
1: But Africa's below it too, well, part of it anyway.
0: You need to give me the answer.
1: South America.
0: South of Europe is South America? Yeah, that is incorrect, no.
1: Well, it's like directly south is going to be Africa.
0: Yes. So why didn't you say Africa?
1: Because I thought it's like south of the equator or something. I was thinking, why would, because they're both kind of south.
0: No, if you look at the globe, you'll see directly due south.
1: Due south from it. Yeah. Okay.
0: Africa.
1: Got it.
0: Fourth grade is beckoning.
1: And that may even be a struggle.
0: Wow. What was the main purpose of the Lewis and Clark expedition? Was it to find gold?
1: Okay.
0: To explore the Western territories? To find the Pacific Ocean or to start new colonies?
1: I think it's one of those middle two. I don't know if were they looking for the Pacific or were they just looking for the Western territories? I'm going to say the Western territories.
0: That is correct. Yes. Okay. They were just looking to see a little bit more of the Louisiana Purchase and then some. Which of the following words in this sentence is a preposition? The cat slept under the table. Under is correct. 2 out of the 5
1: you
0: questions.
1: Know what?
0: Kids, what do you think?
1: No, I got 3. I got this. I got the Africa one once I understood what you were asking.
0: Okay.
1: Still, I'm not passing. It's not a passing grade, but still.
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13: Heartland Weather. Mostly cloudy today with a chance for a few showers and thunderstorms. High temperatures will reach for the upper 70s. We'll have a few showers and thunderstorms again tonight. Otherwise, we'll have some clouds and fog with lows in the low 60s. Partly cloudy and nice for the day on Saturday. High temperatures will reach.

0: Thank you for using the voicemail and the text line, which is available for both of uses. It's 888-922-7234. Even if it is a little bit tardy, for example, Joanne said this.
1: Hey, my name's Joanne. It's my birthday today. I know it's too late to say hey, but I enjoy the fact that I share it with Charlie Sheen, one of my favorite characters. Have a great day. Bye.
0: So, yeah, she got in touch, and his birthday was on the 3rd, and so they, you know, got to us
2: so
0: today.
2: Yesterday. Happy belated.
0: Yeah, so thanks for getting in touch, Joanne. Everybody can do so, regardless or irregardless of it's actually on your birthday or not. But for you, we'll give you a belated one of these, Joanne.
3: This is your birthday song.
4: It isn't very long.
0: So you can text in, you can leave a voicemail, it dials directly into the studio as well. It's 888-922-7234. Here's news.
5: The Roundup with Ashley Page.
2: Well, they say finding scammers is kind of like that game Whack-A-Mole. Mm-hmm. As soon as you find one.

0: Five more pop up. Yeah. Well, now AI has gotten involved. A new study says AI chatbots can now con more people effectively than human scammers. Researchers from Northeastern University, Ariel University, and Gen Digital pitted an AI chatbot against a real human scammer to see which one could convince people to download things and basically stealing their credentials. The AI won. And researchers say it's not only dangerous because of that, but it can chat with thousands of potential victims in a fraction of the time that it would take a human. Yeah. So, well, Dancing with the Stars has announced the official slate of celebrities hitting the ballroom for season 35. This year's lineup includes Guillermo Rodriguez, Tatiana Ali, Giada De Laurentiis, Amber Glenn, and Julia Stiles. Notably on the pro side, Whitney Carson is returning while pregnant. The new season of Dancing with the Stars kicks off a live two-night premiere September 15th and 16th. And that's your news.
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5: Heartland Weather. Mostly cloudy today with a chance for a few showers and thunderstorms. High temperatures will reach for the upper 70s. We'll have a few showers and thunderstorms again tonight. Otherwise, we'll have some clouds and fog with lows in the low 60s. Partly cloudy and nice for the day on Saturday. High temperatures will reach for the upper 70s. For Weather Watch 12, I'm Gerald Stephen Biggs on Mix 96.
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0: Well, look, I know because of social media, everybody's clamoring to get eyeballs to themselves. That's why yesterday or last week's word of the day was idolatry, which was self-worship. We are right in the thick of it, everybody. Everyone's trying to get eyeballs to their own social media page, and so they do outlandish things in hopes of getting clicks and views, and I'm just like, enough, enough. But this is where the whole explosion of rage quitting kind of flourished.
1: Yes.
0: Because people thought, oh, if I rage quit and throw and destroy the place, people will click that and watch views, and I'm just like, yeah, but you've just encouraged an entire generation to follow suit. Which, I'm not a fan of, but anyway.
1: And I get, you know, Johnny Paycheck started a lot of this with take this job and you know what, know. but you don't have to quit a job like that. As a matter of fact, especially in our industry, but in a lot of industries, they're very niche.
0: Right.
1: And you could end up working with somebody or may not get a job with somebody if you've, you know, left in a very bad way.
0: Word gets around. The video will get around and say, here's the person you're about to hire.
1: Right.
0: You may want to know this. So.
1: So when it comes to quitting a job, I mean, we work in radio, so normally the job is quit for us.
0: Yes.
1: We don't really get to quit. But if you do quit a job, like, what do you think is like a nice, calm, dignified, you know, and there's the funny ways where you send someone a, you know, a sympathy card saying, you know, don't miss me too much because I'm leaving. This is my 2 weeks. And like kind of cute ways.
0: I did that. I left one of my jobs because I was moving the state and just left a very, you know, nice note, very somewhat funny and comedic, but, you know, I've enjoyed my time here. Thank you, everybody.
1: Right.
0: You don't have me to kick around kind of thing anymore, but it was funny. It was just, you know, it was appreciated, I thought.
1: In a funny kind of a way. Like, this person worked in a bakery, and so for their formal resignation in the frosting of one of the cakes, they kind of wrote in, and I thought, oh, that's a really cute idea.
0: Okay. And since it's Friday, always beware Fridays in radio.
1: Oh, yeah.
0: That's the day they get rid of you.
1: Hey, can you guys come in here and bring your headphones?
0: That's right.
1: This guy said he hired a mariachi backup band to show up and play. Which that's is awesome. Also kind of a cute, fun way. So if you guys have left a job and you're like, okay, you know, I'd like to leave nicely.
0: Yeah.
1: What did you do?
0: I quit, everybody. Today is our last day on the air. What do you think of that?
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0: to Rusty Wolf, who's president of the Snow Eagles.
1: The Snow Eagles Snowmobile Club has a cash raffle and party on this Saturday.
0: That's on Saturday. On Sunday, two big events in Eagle River. 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
13: Heartland Weather. Mostly cloudy today with a chance for a few showers and thunderstorms. High temperatures will reach for the upper 70s. We'll have a few showers and thunderstorms again tonight. Otherwise, we'll have some clouds and fog with lows in the low 60s. Partly cloudy and nice for the day on Saturday. High temperatures will reach for the upper 70s. For Weather Watch 12, I'm meteorologist Devin Biggs on Mix 96.
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0: fun fact time here on the program, bringing you these interesting tidbits of information that coincide here on today's date. In celebration of a nut that is celebrated in some states more than others, today is National Macadamia Nut Day today.
1: Oh, they're so buttery. They're so good. I actually thought that they were Hawaiian because every time I've been to Hawaii, that's just huge there. But even though they were brought there, they originated from Australia. Mm-hmm. And they were named after a Scottish-Australian chemist named John Macadam. In 1882, they brought them over to Hawaii as like windbreakers. They were going to shield the sugar cane from all the wind. Yeah. But they didn't start cultivating them. It took several years for them to produce, you know, the nuts. And then they were an instant hit. In fact, it spawned a whole industry. Mm-hmm. And they're so good. They've got actually a lot of nutritional benefits. You can bake with them. You can put them on salads. You can roast them or just eat a handful of them. I like mine chocolate covered, of course.
0: Okay.
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8: Heartland weather.
9: Mostly cloudy today with a chance for a few showers and thunderstorms. High temperatures will reach for the upper 70s. We'll have a few showers and thunderstorms again tonight. Otherwise, we'll have some clouds and fog with lows in the low 60s. Partly cloudy and nice for the day on Saturday. High temperatures will reach for the upper 70s. For Weather Watch 12, I'm Darrell Stephen Biggs on Mix 96.
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0: It's Bruno Mars and Risk It All. It's Molly J. I totally forgot about my fantasy football draft last night. So the thing, like, auto-picked for me, right? I think I'm pretty good at picking a team. I haven't won a fantasy football league at all, but my auto draft came back with a grade report of an A-. Maybe I've been doing this wrong all along.
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9: Heartland Weather. Mostly cloudy today with a chance for a few showers and thunderstorms. High temperatures will reach for the upper 70s. We'll have a few showers and thunderstorms again tonight. Otherwise, we'll have some clouds and fog with lows in the low 60s. Partly cloudy and nice for the day on Saturday. High temperatures will reach for the upper 70s. For Weather Watch 12, I'm meteorologist Devin Biggs on Mix 96.
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4: Heartland Weather.
5: Mostly cloudy today with a chance for a few showers and thunderstorms. High temperatures will reach for the upper 70s. We'll have a few showers and thunderstorms again tonight. Otherwise, we'll have some clouds and fog with lows in the low 60s. Partly cloudy and nice for the day on Saturday. High temperatures will reach for the upper 70s. For Weather Watch 12, I'm your oldest Devin Biggs on Mix 96.
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0: Post Malone in circles. It's Molly J. You know, sometimes with these new cars that are being made, like there are some really useless features on the car. And there's some really great ones. Like my seats, my driver's seat actually massages me as I drive. And it's like the best thing ever. It's not a huge, severe massage, but, you know, it gets my blood going, I suppose. But there are useless features, right? On a car, like my husband's car on the steering wheel has a control for the heads-up display. Like if I touch them, I get an error message that I don't have the heads-up display. Why? Like it should just be there. You know what I mean? Useless features in your car. What do you got?
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10: Heartland Weather.
11: Mostly cloudy today with a chance for a few showers and thunderstorms. High temperatures will reach for the upper 70s. We'll have a few showers and thunderstorms again tonight. Otherwise, we'll have some clouds and fog with lows in the low 60s. Partly cloudy and nice for the day on Saturday. High temperatures will reach for the upper 70s. For Weather Watch 12, I'm your oldest Devin Biggs on Mix 96.
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0: All right, well, it is Labor Day weekend, and college football season is in full swing. If you're looking for a college football game, there are plenty on TV tomorrow. Yes, the Western Michigan Broncos are hosting are going to Michigan Wolverines. Then the Clemson Tigers are taking on LSU. Sunday, we bring you the Louisville Cardinals against Ole Miss, and then the Wisconsin Badgers are headed to Notre Dame. College football, there's nothing quite like it, so enjoy it this weekend.
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8: Heartland Weather.
9: Mostly cloudy today with a chance for a few showers and thunderstorms. High temperatures will reach for the upper 70s. We'll have a few showers and thunderstorms again tonight. Otherwise, we'll have some clouds and fog with lows in the low 60s. Partly cloudy and nice for the day on Saturday. High temperatures will reach for the upper 70s. For Weather Watch 12, I'm your oldest Devin Biggs on Mix 96.
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0: If you say you don't spend a lot of time on your smartphone, you're not doing it right. Everybody spends entirely too much time looking at our devices, so much so that 53% of U.S. adults believe that they actually do spend too much time on their smartphones. It is something that we're all addicted to. We like the constant access to things and the immediate gratification. And, you know, you see it in your kids and you're like, I did this to them.
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1: Weather. Another warm night across the Northwoods with mostly cloudy skies, areas of dense fog, and the possibility for severe weather across our northern counties. A strong complex of storms looks to approach our northern Butte area late tonight into tomorrow morning between the hours of 2 to 6 a.m., bringing damaging wind gusts and heavy downpours. Lows will fall in the low to mid-60s. Skies look to remain mostly cloudy tomorrow with a slight chance for showers and thunderstorms in the afternoon. Highs will reach the mid to upper 70s with winds light from the southeast. For Weather Watch 12, I'm meteorologist Chase Ropenack on Mix 96.
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7: Another warm night across the Northwoods with mostly cloudy skies, areas of dense fog, and the possibility for severe weather across our northern counties. A strong complex of storms looks to approach our northern viewing area late tonight into tomorrow morning between the hours of 2 to 6 a.m., bringing damaging wind gusts and heavy downpours. Lows will fall in the low to mid-60s. Skies look to remain mostly cloudy tomorrow with a slight chance for showers and thunderstorms in the afternoon. Highs will reach the mid to upper 70s with winds light from the southeast. For WeatherWatch 12, I'm meteorologist Chase Ropenack on Mix 96.
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0: I will say that it is a fantastic show. If you've never seen HBO's Band of Brothers, they're celebrating their 25th anniversary with the World War II Ministries of Band of Brothers with a new documentary special called Band of Brothers Legacy. It's going to be arriving on the 9th, like next week. So the trailer is released if you want to check it out. But it's just such a heartbreaking story, and I just think the cinematography was phenomenal in the Band of Brothers.
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4: Heartland weather. You made it. The Labor Day weekend is here. It's going to feel like summer, trying to hold on with high temperatures pretty much near 80. Mostly cloudy tonight with scattered showers and thunderstorms. Dense fog is likely as the air goes calm and low temperatures meet the dew points in the upper 50s. Partly cloudy tomorrow. Look for a light northeast breeze and highs near 80. Increasing clouds tomorrow night. Your campfire smoke will rise straight up with little to no wind and low temperatures in the upper 50s. For WeatherWatch 12, I'm Chief Meteorologist Jeff Weller on Mix 96.
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5: You made it. The Labor Day weekend is here. It's going to feel like summer, trying to hold on with high temperatures pretty much near 80. Mostly cloudy tonight with scattered showers and thunderstorms. Dense fog is likely as the air goes calm and low temperatures meet the dew points in the upper 50s. Partly cloudy tomorrow. Look for a light northeast breeze and highs near 80. Increasing clouds tomorrow night. Your campfire smoke will rise straight up with little to no wind and low temperatures in the upper 50s. For WeatherWatch 12, I'm Chief Meteorologist Jeff Weller on Mix 96.
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5: Heartland weather. You made it. The Labor Day weekend is here. It's going to feel like summer, trying to hold on with high temperatures pretty much near 80. Mostly cloudy tonight with scattered showers and thunderstorms. Dense fog is likely as the air goes calm and low temperatures meet the dew points in the upper 50s. Partly cloudy tomorrow. Look for a light northeast breeze and highs near 80. Increasing clouds tomorrow night. Your campfire smoke will rise straight up with little to no wind and low temperatures in the upper 50s. For WeatherWatch 12, I'm Chief Meteorologist Jeff Weller on Mix 96.
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0: Olivia Rodrigo dropped dead. It's the name of that. My name is Jeremy. I'm so happy that it is finally Labor Day weekend. Would you do me a favor? I'm not one of these stuck-up people who don't like to see you posting food when you're cooking out or grilling. You know, I love that. It helps. I like that. If you're cooking out at all this weekend, hit me up at Jeremy on the Air on Instagram, and I would love for you to send me a pic of your food. I love it.
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8: Heartland weather. You made it. The Labor Day weekend is here. It's going to feel like summer, trying to hold on with high temperatures pretty much near 80. Mostly cloudy tonight with scattered showers and thunderstorms. Dense fog is likely as the air goes calm and low temperatures meet the dew points in the upper 50s. Partly cloudy tomorrow. Look for a light northeast breeze and highs near 80. Increasing clouds tomorrow night. Your campfire smoke will rise straight up with little to no wind and low temperatures in the upper 50s. For WeatherWatch 12, I'm Chief Meteorologist Jeff Weller on Mix 96.
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2: You made it. The Labor Day weekend is here. It's going to feel like summer, trying to hold on with high temperatures pretty much near 80. Mostly cloudy tonight with scattered showers and thunderstorms. Dense fog is likely as the air goes calm and low temperatures meet the dew points in the upper 50s. Partly cloudy tomorrow. Look for a light northeast breeze and highs near 80. Increasing clouds tomorrow night. Your campfire smoke will rise straight up with little to no wind and low temperatures in the upper 50s. For WeatherWatch 12, I'm Chief Meteorologist Jeff Weller on Mix 96.
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0: 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Olivia Dean, Post Malone and Morgan Wallen, Snow Patrol. Coming up here in just a couple of minutes.
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1: You made it. The Labor Day weekend is here. It's going to feel like summer, trying to hold on with high temperatures pretty much near 80. Mostly cloudy tonight with scattered showers and thunderstorms. Dense fog is likely as the air goes calm and low temperatures meet the dew points in the upper 50s. Partly cloudy tomorrow. Look for a light northeast breeze and highs near 80. Increasing clouds tomorrow night. Your campfire smoke will rise straight up with little to no wind and low temperatures in the upper 50s. For WeatherWatch 12, I'm Chief Meteorologist Jeff Weller on Mix 96.
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2: The average person owns four or five of these electronic accessories, but when you need one, it always seems to be missing. What is it? Ashley said phone chargers. Mark said extension cords. Jennifer said flashlights. Brian said power strips. Melissa said earbuds. Kevin got it right. It's remote controls. Like, for instance, we've got three here in the studio. Just three. Think about it, your house. You probably got one or two in each room. The average person owns four or five of these electronic accessories, but when you need one, it always seems to be missing. The answer, a remote control.
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3: You made it. The Labor Day weekend is here. It's going to feel like summer, trying to hold on with high temperatures pretty much near 80. Mostly cloudy tonight with scattered showers and thunderstorms. Dense fog is likely as the air goes calm and low temperatures meet the dew points in the upper 50s. Partly cloudy tomorrow. Look for a light northeast breeze and highs near 80. Increasing clouds tomorrow night. Your campfire smoke will rise straight up with little to no wind and low temperatures in the upper 50s. For WeatherWatch 12, I'm Chief Meteorologist Jeff Weller on Mix 96.
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0: They were still working on polishing up Dolly Parton's new star on the Hollywood Walk of Fame yesterday. It was vandalized by a ne'er-do-well. Somebody on my Facebook said it was Jolene. I'm telling you, it was Jolene. Anyway, it should be done today and sparkling bright as ever. We sure do miss you, Dolly. A week ago yesterday, we lost her.
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8: Heartland weather. You made it. The Labor Day weekend is here. It's going to feel like summer, trying to hold on with high temperatures pretty much near 80. Mostly cloudy tonight with scattered showers and thunderstorms. Dense fog is likely as the air goes calm and low temperatures meet the dew points in the upper 50s. Partly cloudy tomorrow. Look for a light northeast breeze and highs near 80. Increasing clouds tomorrow night. Your campfire smoke will rise straight up with little to no wind and low temperatures in the upper 50s. For WeatherWatch 12, I'm Chief Meteorologist Jeff Weller on Mix 96.
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10: You made it. The Labor Day weekend is here. It's going to feel like summer, trying to hold on with high temperatures pretty much near 80. Mostly cloudy tonight with scattered showers and thunderstorms. Dense fog is likely as the air goes calm and low temperatures meet the dew points in the upper 50s. Partly cloudy tomorrow. Look for a light northeast breeze and highs near 80. Increasing clouds tomorrow night. Your campfire smoke will rise straight up with little to no wind and low temperatures in the upper 50s. For WeatherWatch 12, I'm Chief Meteorologist Jeff Weller on Mix 96.
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7: Heartland weather. You made it. The Labor Day weekend is here. It's going to feel like summer trying to hold on with high temperatures pretty much near 80. Mostly cloudy tonight with scattered showers and thunderstorms. Dense fog is likely as the air goes calm and low temperatures meet the dew points in the upper 50s. Partly cloudy tomorrow. Look for a light northeast breeze and highs near 80. Increasing clouds tomorrow night. Your campfire smoke will rise straight up with little to no wind and low temperatures in the upper 50s. For WeatherWatch 12, I'm Chief Meteorologist Jeff Weller on Mix 96.
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1: Malcolm Todd with Earrings, new music. And let's talk fashion for a moment. According to In Style, there is one fashion trend that is going to take us by storm this autumn season, and that is flared leggings. Why so popular? Well, in part, thanks to celebrities who have frequently been rocking the style, like Hailey Bieber. So there you have it. In the meantime, I've got her hubby on deck, Justin, and more on the way.
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6: Heartland weather. You made it. The Labor Day weekend is here. It's going to feel like summer trying to hold on with high temperatures pretty much near 80. Mostly cloudy tonight with scattered showers and thunderstorms. Dense fog is likely as the air goes calm and low temperatures meet the dew points in the upper 50s. Partly cloudy tomorrow. Look for a light northeast breeze and highs near 80. Increasing clouds tomorrow night. Your campfire smoke will rise straight up with little to no wind and low temperatures in the upper 50s. For WeatherWatch 12, I'm Chief Meteorologist Jeff Weller on Mix 96.
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0: there's Teddy Swims, and before that, Alanis Morissette, who made an appearance at the Daisy Chain Fields Festival last weekend. Of course, the whole thing founded by Olivia Rodrigo, who was inspired by Lilith Fair and all those female artists back in the 90s like Alanis. So it made sense she rounded out the day with some really cool collabs during her set, from Alanis Morissette to Stevie Nicks and even Sarah McLachlan. Talk about a vibe. Of course, we are anticipating this will become an annual tradition, so we'll keep you posted when we hear more on Daisy Chain Fields 2027.
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7: Heartland weather. You made it. The Labor Day weekend is here. It's going to feel like summer trying to hold on with high temperatures pretty much near 80. Mostly cloudy tonight with scattered showers and thunderstorms. Dense fog is likely as the air goes calm and low temperatures meet the dew points in the upper 50s. Partly cloudy tomorrow. Look for a light northeast breeze and highs near 80. Increasing clouds tomorrow night. Your campfire smoke will rise straight up with little to no wind and low temperatures in the upper 50s. For WeatherWatch 12, I'm Chief Meteorologist Jeff Weller on Mix 96.
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